started. I tried to tell you what was right for you. Why, oh, why did I get discarded?

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1: Logistics, haulage, golf, bungalows, spires, canals, cows, hay bales, telegraph, wires, pylon power, farmhouse oak, chimneys, still used, domes, satellites, football pitches, faded flags and lots of dogs, neon cross on top of a block of flats and a church, not as usual.

Thank you very much, ladies and gentlemen. Right now, I got to tell you about the fabulous, most groovy Bell Bottoms. Bell Bottoms.

explain. I know it all seems confusing, but another day, right, right now we just gotta focus on getting gone. Don't ask some questions, just Daisy run, go!

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Aimed at the sun, I won't die slow. 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I'm a troubadour.